0: op for Nordvestjylland. Radio Limfjord.
1: Shockwave hit me like a rival. 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Put your heaven on.

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Skru op for Nordvestjylland. I catch myself tiptoed around you, won't ask for help. I don't want to upset you, I'm out of touch with my feelings. And I'm too scared to

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I heard you moved to Austin, got an apartment and settled down. And every once in a while, I start texting, write a paragraph, but then I delete the message. 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

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I hate the way that I crave your affection. I'm out of touch with my feelings. And I'm too scared to admit it.

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2: 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Drink some margaritas by